0: Troublesome. Just an update, this is going to be an unlicensed operation. Just waiting on this person to get a picture of their permit from their father so I can get their house number. I'm just going to buy it today.
1: Receive.

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1: 7-1, go ahead.
0: 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I'm going through the square right now.
1: You want to stop?

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1: Seven.
2: Alright, the license operator is taking possession of that vehicle. No injuries, no tows, closing up for a crash, and that was what we come in the file.
1: Receive.

0: 7-1.
1: Check the front and back of 25 in the surrounding area. Couldn't find anything. Going clear.
0: Received.

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1: A4.
0: You still calling for a stop, a moped, a Meineke in Southern Iowa? Here, you just close it up. He had a helmet with him, but he just didn't have it on.
2: Receive.

السلام عليكم. Hey, they're just doing admin entry for the A3 Cruiser. I need to patch for the ED. I spoke with the guys at headquarters. They said they're going to have a few sent over tomorrow.

0: colony drive for the family disturbance between father and daughter. 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I'll get you mom when I have it.
1: Present. 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

0: but even if whoever's in the area or this RP state and you guys just drove by her.
1: Alright, that's 740, come in the area. I think she's waving me down. Where is she? I'm at BJ's right now. Croft only. I think I have her right before 2200. Alright, let's just kill him a little escape.
2: With the flashlight.
1: I don't have her. So with me, are they in Crown Colony? I'm Crown Colony Congress now. I'm going to Congress. Appreciate it. 7-4, can you just get a better location? I can't find a 2280, just 2300. 304, Village Drive is down the end. Of Crown Colony, so I don't know if they're down that end.
0: Okay. She's wearing a gray hoodie. She said she's gonna walk into the street to try to flag you down.
1: Is it?
3: Through to control units of vehicle, let's try it, bro.

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2: Seven five, seven four.
0: But
2: I'm at the station, you know, iPad.
0: Oh, I think it'll be fine, thank you. Seven four, you have a better address for the Brewster? Crown's only drive at Congress Street.
1: Appreciate it.

0: 779.
1: Right.
0: The RP at 36 John Street. He's adamant that he witnessed some 94C activity.
1: All right, you can take me up from here. Are those vehicles still on scene or they leave?
0: Unknown. He was fed up with us and hung up.
1: All right, I'll go speak to him.

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1: Hey.
0: Can you guys head over to the CVS on Southern Attery? I'm getting a report that there's a couple of men in a U-Haul trying to force a woman into the truck.
1: If was it? X-ray 7 responding, Devin House.

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1: Go ahead.
0: 43 Old Colony Ave for the fall with head strike. Receive.
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1: Got you.
0: 8483, are these ones involved, sir?
2: Yeah, they're walking away. I don't know. I think these are all part of those people.

0: Hey, you too. Confirm me on that CVS call as well.
1: Roger. X-ray 7, I'm safe.

0: info.
1: I'll be in mile with one for the 7-4. It's gonna be the party is running on 2.
0: Three seats. The charges on that?
1: He's gonna get back to you with that, but I believe it's domestic AMV.
0: 3 seats.
1: A couple neighbors on the street. Apparently, it's a prayer group on Thursday nights. Car might have been parked in the wrong driveway. Vehicles, where's GOA? I'm going to be clear on this.

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Can you meet the 85 at 6 St. Germain Street to serve that RO from earlier that she got? She's just leaving the station now.

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0: Hey, you can close out another person at 51A to me. I'll be bringing that juvenile female in, starting mileage 8345.6, just until a ride comes to pick up at the station.
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0: X-ray 4 is clear, but if you are...
1: Apologies. I should have asked earlier. Can you just call the victim here and ask her where that crossbow is, please?
2: Received.

0: 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Can we just have an X-ray for ETOH?
1: All right, I'll start now.
0: Yeah, we'll be in the CVS parking lot.

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1: Roger.

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1: Kilo 12.
0: Can you head over to 21 Linden Street? RP was on the phone with her father, and it sounded like he started choking, and now he won't answer his phone. This is about 15, 20 minutes ago. It's going to be a Daryl Josie. DOB's in the call. We're working on trying to get an apartment number, but she knows it's on the first floor.
1: Received.
2: 767 Quail Hotel.
0: 76, I'll put you on a Kilo 12. You can cancel.
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0: 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It's Quincy Fire Department broadcasting Engine 5, Ladder 1, 35 Brooks Ave to investigate Box 3243.
1: Car 2.
0: Car 2 has it.

0: 10-6. We go to apartment 120 lot. 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
1: Retail, go call them back.
0: Thank you.
2: Command the fire alarm. 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

0: 76.
1: Fire to command, investigating Ford in the stills, floor number 3. Has that investigated food on the stove, 4-3.
2: X-351 to the shore.
1: Fire to clean. Are you going to attempt to reset? Got a little smoke in the hallway still. Won't be long.

0: Command fire alarm system took a reset. 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
1: Final has that. System took a reset. Companies are clear. Command terminated.

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1: Negative.
0: Negative.

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0: Fire was notified, and we might have something for 110, apartment 110.
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0: 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He's all set.
1: 2-4.
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1: Hey, can I come back with
0: that? The party that got served left in their vehicle, just confirming.
1: He left on his motorcycle.
0: Jesus.

0: 785. 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
1: 81, you wanna head back there with the 85?

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1: What?
0: 40 Washington Street for the male party, possibly 35, slumped over. He's breathing but isn't responding properly. The bench near the children's entrance side.

Rescue 1 responding. This is the Quincy Fire Department broadcast and Rescue 1, 40 Washington Street. 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The medical.

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1: Can you guys take a well-being check at 135 Safford Street? 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
1: Geez, I believe you're good to go right there.
0: What? Congratulations, sir.

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0: 72.
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0: 8-4, you want to give him a hand with that?
1: Let me see.

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0: Let's take the other agency call coming in from Weymouth PD at 89 Elmwood Park, number 8. They got a call that disconnected, and it sounded like a argument in the background. The phone number comes back to 89 Elmwood Park. Past calls show one verbal domestic in the past. That's about it.

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0: 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I'd be close when they hit one.
1: Sure, you can take 8-1. 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

0: 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She is back inside her residence. 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We'll be going clip.
1: Receive.
2: Hi.
0: Hey, 482.
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0: All of our bus park doors are secure, as well as the one behind the parking building. 777, I'll have over to Helmwood.
1: Receive 76, can you head over there with them?

0: 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Head to Elmwood Park with the 777.
1: I'm still with them now on 7. We're heading up there.
0: 75 and 73. You guys can stand down.
1: 75 is direct.
2: 73.
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1: We have it.
0: Trying to see what vehicles are registered to that party, though.

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1: Very good, thank you. 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

0: 7-6, then Reg is going to be 3, Juliet, Victor, Yankee, 6-4.
1: Roger that.

0: 777.
1: Oops. That vehicle's not on scene. We did not get any answer to the door at 767. Unless there's anything further, we're going to go clear.
2: Very clear.

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1: Engine 6, you're responding. 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

0: 777.
1: Yay. That's a ham and chef. I'm sure I'm home.
2: Do you need a second car?
1: I hit a fire car, so I think it should be all right.
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0: Beautiful. So.
1: I'm at the station. I can head to that accident. What was the location?
2: Hamlin, Mine and Chapel.
0: Kilo for you, have that outside of Leiden for your home.
1: Yes, I have it. I have it.
2: Triple 7, first car. Do you want them to hear or do you want them to?
0: Pleasure.
2: All right, first vehicle is going to be 6 Bravo Charlie Foxtrot 1-7.
0: Seven, I am also on scene. It's going to be 5 Alpha Victor Sierra 1-4. That's going to be the park car.
3: That parked car is 07 Camry, comes back to a Rachel Hewitt, 645 Hancock Street, apartment 3.
0: That's all right.
3: And that first plate, 25 Silverado to a Nicholas Minsoni out of Weymouth.
2: See you back.

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1: Okay.
0: For that 645 Hancock, do you have a number on file?
1: What?

0: Group 7. This Jack, and you still want two hooks out there?
1: Here's it.

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1: See if I can.
2: Have a
1: nice day.
2: All right, I'm speaking with Ava. She has the person's phone number. I'm going to try to give him a call.
0: The call taker's on with her now. I think she's going to come out front.
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0: 7-9. 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Yep, she's speaking now. 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Thank you. 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
0: Yeah.

7th and 9/1. Seven, six, first, and Kilo 4. Gonna be on standby, clear from here, head back to station.

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2: First toes on scene. I'm just going to walk Hancock, going south down at Woodbine so they can safely clean this up.

7-9. 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

0: X-86, we're off the shore.
1: Seven nine. Seven nine. Yeah, it does that camera. We'll be going clear over here. We'll be coming out of the file.

780. 80. Medical, 54 Doane Street. 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Now he's home and it feels like his heart is skipping and he's having trouble breathing.

0: 776 and Kilo 4.
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0: Outside of 1 Lorette Street, number 3, a blackmail masturbating outside the window.
1: Seven, six, five. Kilo 4.

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1: 7, 3.
0: Correct. I'm 3 left. My cat's not up, I apologize.
1: 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She said it's above the shop there.
0: All right, Mr. Can you just call her back and tell her to come? Yes, I said. 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
0: ，Have that mail between to you no more.
1: Thank you.

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Run with Shad Hill. 6-26-89. That party is in custody. He's going to come in for open gross. When you transport him back to the station, you can show all units clear and close me out.

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So can you just add to the CAD notes, a show-up was performed with the RP?

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1: 85.
0: Good morning, Full From State. Just be advised, there was a pursuit that ended around the CVS just south of Archie's in Braintree. Looks like the, a couple bailed out on foot. We'll get more info if they're coming into Quincy, though.
1: Receive.

0: 7-1 to control.
1: 7-1.
0: Yesterday on the Green Tree frequency, they got 3 in custody. You just verify that.
1: That's verified, sir. I already talked to him.
0: Thank you.

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1: Good.
2: Please complain. 373 C Street, apartment 33. 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
0: 79, can you do a VE check? 40 French, apartment 35 on a Kenneth Barlow. Call 911, asking for the number to the Brockton VA, requesting a detox. He doesn't need anything. Yeah, but sounds very intoxicated.
1: I have

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1: 115 Sumner Street, apartment 3 for the medical. 37-year-old female, difficulty breathing and profusely sweating.
0: Have it.

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2: Rescue one, you're responding. This is the Quincy Fire Department broadcasting Rescue One, 115 Sumner Street, Apartment 3 on a medical. 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On a medical.

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0: 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They're saying use the rear door of the apartment.
1: Mr. A. Packard.
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1: You are. 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

0: 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Hodges on the X-ray, it's going to be a voluntary at West Rocks, VA. Who you on, Claire?
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0: 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We have 1 to VA West Truck.
1: 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Should we go to South Shore? Should be clear.
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1: 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Engine 5, ladder 1, 269 Center Street, Avalon, Quincy Adams, on investigation. Car 2?
0: Car 2 has it.
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0: Do you know who the caller was?
1: Caller is Amber. She's coming to the door late yet.
0: Receiver at the door now.

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0: 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Sorter, 55 Jackson Park Road. 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
0: I'm going to be giving Amber a courtesy ride to her friend's house in Squanum. Sorry, mileage is going to be 53209.3.
1: 417.

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0: Yang buat pakai show. 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
1: Three, you're off. Sir, that probably should be in the lobby towards the kitchen.
0: Engine 3 has a lobby towards the kitchen.

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1: Okay.
0: 786, I'll be in the 313 Bravo. I have to get.
1: Received.

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1: Jason Levy on the fraud from CVS.
2: Seven eight three and 785.
1: 83. 85. Shoplifter, it's gonna be a black man leaving the store. Called him about the detail officer.
0: Before you call me, I'm clear, I'm heading over.
1: Alright, 85 is your girl.
2: 83, I have it.

0: 784-783. Blackmail is now headed down to Falls Boulevard and Quincy Ave, running with a shopping cart.
1: A4 has it. 3 has it.

0: Hey, did they say which direction on Quincy Ave? 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
1: To the detail officer. 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
0: I agree. I'm in here, yeah.

0: 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He's up there.
1: Racket.
0: 83 and 84. He's up there down Peters Automotive. Moving towards facts and comments.

0: 83 and 784. I guess he ditched the cart. He went into the woods by Saxon Commons. There is a parking lot through the woods.
1: Hey, Dan, you said black man. What was he wearing?
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0: They want to trespass him now.
1: All right, proceed.
2: Standing by 776. 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
1: Okay.

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1: Received.
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0: 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This is Cornwall Tower Jack now.
1: Seven 5 going up at the correction area.

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0: Kilo 8075. 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
1: Yes, we are at the very top of the hill. If you come off of Woolwich Street and just follow the main road and the cemetery, you'll see us up top here.
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1: On the phone.

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0: 73. 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Let's see. 785.
1: I have it.

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1: I got it.

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0: 7-6, I'm clear. I'll start that way. 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

0: 783. 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Thank you. 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
1: Enough.

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0: 778.
1: Good.
0: Yes, the notes here, sir. They're able to get a pulse back. No QP Narcan given. The staff did administer 3 nasal Narcans and 1 intramuscular Narcan given. That party is going to be transported to BMC. You can close out that overdose report to me, please.
1: Received.

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1: Fire alarm answered.
0: Engine 1's going to be on the road.
1: Engine 1, you're on the road.
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3: Seven, seven, five. I added some additional notes. The trespass information was provided on 2. That party was sent on its way. We'll be clear.
4: Seven, eight, six.
0: Ladder 1, a fire alarm. Ladder 1's going to be on the road.
1: Ladder 1, you're on the road.
4: Alright, I'll fix it. I can't locate this street.

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1: Okay, shift. 86 Park Lane probably doesn't have a 78, but we do have one. It's right by 7 Ottery and Butler Road.
2: Okay, is it Parks or Park?
0: 78, I'll go there.
1: I don't think there's going to be a 78. There's not much to it. Seen bigger driveways.
3: Had you pull you back, Gordon?

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1: Engine 5, you're in quarters.
2: Disregard. It's going to be Park Ave. 779.
3: There you have it.

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1: Good.
0: Okay, we're able to see in the cameras and confirm that this body took a bunch of low-value merchandise from them. Really happy with the case number. The detail officer will follow up with the staff. I'll be clear.

0: 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I think it was your way.
1: Appreciate it.

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1: Good.
0: Seven
1: seven
0: 3.
1: Good.
0: Stand by. 7-5, you guys are clear, right?
1: Yes, sir.
0: Kilo 8, TG Max inside of the building, the car's on fire.
1: This is...

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1: Engine 1. Lotta 1.
0: Gentlemen, can you start to 100 Granite Street, TJ Maxx, for the vehicle fire?
1: 100 Granite, vehicle fire. 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

0: 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Should be on the left side of TJ Maxx, on the side lot near, in between TJ Maxx and Burger King.
1: Engine 1 has a message.
0: 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Engine 1, Ladawan, 100 Granite Street, TJ Maxx, the outside vehicle fire. Car 2.
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1: Engine 1. Be advised, this car is on the Bravo corner, Bravo Charlie side of the building. Bravo Charlie. Engine 1 out here.

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0: It's a little smoke. Fire's on scene here. No ambulance or anything. No occupant.
1: Received.
2: Engine 1 ladder 1 are off. Engine 1 has command. Engine 1 ladder 1, you're off. Engine 1, you have command.
0: Mass Reg 5, Charlie, Whiskey, Hotel 29.

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1: Fire alarm has that. Small fire under the hood. Single car. Companies are extinguishing.
0: Engine 4 fire alarm.
2: Right.
0: The shipyard for swap over. The deputy has been notified.
1: Engine 4, you head into the shipyard for a swap over. Deputy's been notified.
2: Second, someone just tell me who this car comes back to.
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0: Legelli. Rock Island.
2: Yeah, if you need to get in touch with him, if you can't find him, I'd stay on Bernie's though.

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1: Fire alarm answered.
0: Small fire under the hood. Fire is put out. Company's going to be clearing here shortly.
1: Fire alarm has that. Small fire under the hood. Fire's been put out. Company's clear returning.

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1: 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Park enforcement already tagged them, so we won't clear.
0: Received.

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0: See Water Street. 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They got a summons on the 1st. I haven't heard back from them yet. Try contacting the party via phone. Good luck. Victim of armed robbery.
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0: 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Do you guys want to tow it? It has a broken window and a broken battery cable, so it's not gonna be able to be secured.
1: All right. We can do that. Controller 36, run team or sounding circle.
2: It is on private property, but I don't know if we want to tell it to secure it for him.
0: All right, I'll figure it out.

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0: 76 and 778. Family trouble, 19 Acton Street. 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
1: San Francisco.
0: The RP's at 15, she believes it's 19. And move to the Milton.
1: I'm on my way to 60 whatever. Can you just throw it on the car and this woman, the woman there, Christine Bernacchio, hates us and flips out every time we go there.
2: Station 3, you're
0: swamp.
2: Thanks, guys. Right, I'm calling Rescue 1 over the air.
0: Well, hospital, somebody fell, they're still on the floor.
3: Appreciate it.
4: Fire alarm, Rescue's doing a tech rescue drill. We're going to be out of service for a little while.
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1: Okay.
0: 780, I got a 780, the lawn's on fire now.
3: Back to Engine 3. File on Mazda, we've got 7 still in the apartment. This is Quincy 5, I'm broadcasting. Engine 1, 460 Quincy Ave, on a medical. 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
1: Go ahead.
0: We're going to Hillers. We're going to send Slaggers.
2: Yeah. Engine 1, you're off.
3: 780. It's going to be 85 Rock Island Road, and the homeowner used the garden hose to put out the fire.
2: Responding. Take care, responding.
0: K4, run out of fire. Thanks. Actually, I did control intent. Okay.

0: Have a good day. Can you guys contact National Grid Electric, have them respond? I guess everything over here, people are losing power now.
1: All right.
2: When fire gets in, they usually do that.
0: Well, they're coming now. I'll let them know.
3: Engine 6 is off, 85 Rock Island, investigating.
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1: Engine 3 answered.
0: Sir, the Villain Bomb has been notified. They did not give us an ETA, however.
1: Engine 3 has it.
2: Captain Street.
3: Six to fire alarm. Do you have National Grid respond you?

0: Selam Atık.
1: There's a good amount of people here. We might need more than one more car.
2: Is that at 19 Acton you're at?
0: Someone said we're at 9 Acton.
2: 7-6, are you at Acton?
0: Correct.
2: What car there?
0: Clear from there and help them out.
3: Clearing on selective enforcement on Adams Street. We can help out up there if you don't tie up everyone. What's the address again? What number?
4: Number 19.
3: What's the call?
4: Active domestic over here. We're one guy's gonna be good to go.
3: What?
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5: One, a fire alarm. 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
1: 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Lost power.
0: Crazy and hostile once again, but we spoke to Anthony, our son, who provided a possible address that I added to the notes, but she is not there. And they said she no longer lives there. We're going clear.
2: Engine 1, you're off with EMS. Winter Street is not passable from Howard.

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0: 78 quarterdeck number 2 in trouble breathing. Can't get the feces off her husband.
1: Go ahead. Start a second cow to quarterdeck. That's a constant domestic issue with them.
0: Maybe.
1: Yeah, but

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1: Being quarter deck.
0: 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I'm calling engine 6.
2: Answer.
0: Sir, National Grid just got back to us. Closest crew is coming from Holbrook. They're about 40 minutes out.
2: If we're going to clear, you let them know it's going to be a transformer on pole 12.
0: We'll relay the information. You clear?
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0: 8, you're off. 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Quincy 5 Department Broadcasting, Engine 8, 78, quarter deck road, unit number 2, automatical.

0: paid for.
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0: So apparently the building inspector was here this morning. They gave him the okay to start working. I don't know if they're aware of how late it is now. So far, he's going to call him back. But we'll be going clear.

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0: 8-1, you can put us out.
3: Received.
0: 8-4.
3: Good.
0: Tommy, I think the detail being present there, I think it's still a thing. I don't know if you guys notified the owner of the company.
3: All right.
4: 78.
3: Good. Good.
4: Can I hop over to 2? Give that party's information that's coming in.
2: 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Six is back.

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1: 54. I stepped up. What was the charge?
0: Assault by means of a dangerous weapon.
1: Thank you.
2: Fire alarm, read clear returning.
3: Just ready, clear returning.
1: 35, refusal.

0: I just read a fire alarm. I just threw a remaining on the road.
1: That's three, you remain on the road.
2: What's up, Phil?
3: Go ahead.
2: What's up, Phil? Can you put myself on 110 out, 38 Corey Street?
3: Yeah, you're
2: right now. A female body. From Detective Montes, you know, they sent that last night.
3: Thirty-eight for it with a female. Good.

0: 112 kilo. 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
1: Roger.
0: How do you want me to label this call? What do you have?
1: Put that file off for now.

0: 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Call me office 9 Acton Street. I'm coming to follow.
1: Before going out.
0: 79
2: Mark, it is 19. 19 Acton.
0: How much did you get that? 19 Acton.
3: I got it.

0: 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Engine 1, Ladder 1, 39 Payne Street. Investigate the alarm sounding. It's Quincy Pot of Farmer Broadcasting. Engine 1, Ladder 1, 39 Payne Street. Investigate the alarm sounding. Car 2.
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1: Engine 1 Lana, when do you respond?
2: Well, thank you. Good. Can I go over to you, please? You can.

0: 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Brewster is on scene with police. We will be returning.
1: Engine 1 Lotta 1, you're off. Engine 1, you have command. 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You clear return.
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3: Can you meet up on with the 112 Kilo 110 34th Street to have a warrant arrest?

0: Pain command, a fire alarm. You can clear the ladder.
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2: Ladder 1 has that clear, returning.
0: Pain command, fire alarm. We're investigating smoke.
2: Detectives.
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0: 781. It's the usual day at this address. He's not cooperating with her, cleaning him up. If you guys close me up, I'll file a quick dove in there.
1: Received.
0: Send it. I'll be transporting that female part in for the 110 and 111 kilo of the warrant. Apologies, mileage is going to be 8082.8.
1: 14.
0: Thank you, we'll be clear.
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1: Seven eight five and seven eight four. 67 Federal Ave. Somebody got hot milk in her eye. We're not sure if it was thrown in there. It was just a cooking accident.
0: Eight five received.
1: Hey, 4 I have milk in the eye.

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2: 164 Parking Way, Unit 114 on the first floor. Change in mental status.
3: Appreciate it. 86, I'll take care of that. You said it's on the first floor?
2: Correct.
3: I have it. Receive, thank you, 86.
1: No worries.

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1: Go for her.
0: She can do that for the socialists.
1: Appreciate you.

0: Control, that's 782. So there's 3-209-8 orders to be served in your area up in communications.
1: I got a mic.
0: Thank you, sir.
2: Thank you, Lloyd.
0: Go ahead.
2: T-Max on the shoplifter is going to be a black male, about 5'10", wearing all black. He's got a black hoodie. He's walking towards the T on Bergen now. Took about $150 worth of stuff. I'll get you another car.
0: I have it.
2: Is there another unit coming
3: back? The handle. I can catch a Bergen.
2: Thank you.
4: 7-3, I'm clear. You can cancel 86. I can have that list.
2: 7-3, you have it.

0: Very fast. The x-ray cleared a few minutes ago, the 85 or the 84, and I were just milking that. Looks like it was a transport.
1: Seven seven eight. If you can just hold me off of the station, I'm going to be clear from that search, but I'm going to be assisting the 76 with logging some evidence in.
0: Seven three's in the area.

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0: 777.
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0: Probably the closest one I have. Crossing 9's on Recorios Drive. Abandoned call.

0: Julie. 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Well, the train's already come by, too. Hey, Trix, can I go to the toilet, please?
1: Yeah, 773.
2: Boy, clear fuel. Back in district.

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0: Are you still with the 7-3?
2: I think he went up to the 8-6 of the factory up there.
0: All right. 7-8-6.

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1: 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All right. Can you have him answer the radio?
2: Seven three.
1: 7-3, 72 Center Street in the abandoned call, 11 meters.

0: 777. 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Did this come in?
1: Correct.

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0: 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I have nothing showing. Can you close it as unfound? That'll be clear.
1: Received.
2: 7-3, I'm out here.
1: Received.

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1: Check the area in and around the apartment complex. 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

0: 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Quincy Evans, Flattery. 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
0: Get a dog down here.
1: Kilo 8.
0: That's all.
1: Hey, Travis.

0: 109.
1: Go ahead.
0: You get the other guys in a foot chase, Southern Honoring there, Quincy F.
2: I got that.
0: T-shirt, straw, bucket hat.
2: Straw hat. Yeah, what's that?
0: You fucking got me right now! Roll back with you. Again, I'm detained.
2: 2 minutes. Party is detained.

0: Social bank.
1: Oh, yeah.
0: Seven oh.
1: Any unit that hasn't arrived yet, cancel them out.
0: Any units responding to Quincy Ave, 7 Ave at the bank, cancel. Let me know who it is.
2: Keyloid, I have it.
1: Well, it's the apartment building next to the South Shore Bank on Quincy Ave. I don't know, remember. If you have a cruiser, come by.
0: 4, head that way.
2: Have it.
1: A3, I'm off him right now.
0: You see, it looks like it's 356 Quincy Ave.
1: Okay, myself and the 103 are in front of 1071 Southern Artery. That's where this began, with 6 Foxtrot Whiskey November 73, and also 6 Victor Tango Alpha 78. Those are the two involved guys.
0: 3 cell change to 1071. Hold up.
1: One oh nine. If you could just stop me in Mark's car up here too. We have a couple more detained here. Some ammunition as of right now.
0: 85 and 83. See how many we got.
3: 86, I'm clear. Closing out with the crash. You need me anywhere?
1: Seven oh.
2: Keyloid.
1: 7-0.
0: Good.
1: Right, who's going with our detective boss out in Quincy Ave?
0: 84.
1: Okay, then who do we have going up with the 109?
0: The 85 and the 83. I don't know how many has detained there.
1: Roger that, thank you.
0: Welcome.
2: 85, where am I supposed to be going?
0: Yeah, I didn't know they had this many the same, so 1071 Southern Artery, 83, you go there, 84, go to the Quincy Ave one.
2: Keyloid.
1: 7-0, Keyloid. Why don't you go see the 109, see if you need your assistance up there.
2: That's 7-0. I'm out with them here. We're going to be
1: here. 83 out of 1071.
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2: Where I'm available though if anyone needs me.
0: 8, just hang on in the area.
2: I got it.
5: $100, I'll be able momentarily at 1071.

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1: Four.
0: 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I'll be transporting him back to the station. I have a social security here if you guys want it.
1: I'll

0: 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Withdrawals from methadone. 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
1: Hey, one, I'm clear. Report file.

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1: You just found the notice of the firearm recovered across from the entrance to 1071 Southern Artery.
0: Yes, sir.

0: 7-0, 7-0.
1: 74.
0: 81. I thought you were calling. Never mind.
2: 784.
0: 84.
2: Can you go over to 2?

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1: 85.
0: Walgreens 14, yeah. I'm sorry, 418, when do you have? Family trouble, male, female. Prefer a gray RAV4. 85,
1: yeah. Here we go.

0: 781.
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0: 3862 Shannon Street, hit a park farm.
1: Okay. 777. All right, actually, we'll get back to the transport. You can show me clear.
2: Come off that, I'll take that action.
0: 816, man.
1: Eight, five, I'm up.

0: 780, just so you know, the RP has a permit.
1: Okay, thank you.
2: Adrian Vernon.
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1: Okay. 6 8 2 0 BMC.

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2: All right, he's outside the police station right now. He wants to work out a deal where he can get his service animal, and then he'll unlock the shed where the motorcycle is. There is an RO in effect.
1: All right, he still has titles and keys and stuff as well.
2: If you want to ask her if that works, that'd be great.
1: Yeah, she's agreeable with that, if that works.
2: Want me to have him come down?
1: Yeah, we can just start another car with him.
3: Hey, I'm passing Palmer now, head down there.
2: Thank you.

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1: Can we get a hook for that red Mercedes in front of 1071?
3: Are you

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0: Control Victor 1. I have a replacement AD pads for the 8-3. I'm not sure if they're available, but we have them at the Washington Street base.
1: Let them know. An 8-3?
0: 8-3.
1: The Brewster base on Wash whenever you're done. They have some AD pads for you.
2: Steve, I'm clear from Factory Commons now.

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0: 뭐 저 그 우리 약 그만 하죠.
1: 73. 83. Cove Way, Unit 1007, someone fell in the tub. Broken collarbone.
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0: 73. 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And then I got an accident for you. Actually, just go to the accident, 552 South Street, NBA with PI.
1: Appreciate it.

0: Actually, 85, Prairie Street at Washington, NBA.
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0: Okay, thank you, Paul. We just had an accident here, ready to spray and wash. They're off on the inside lane here. One car is definitely going to get a toll. A5's on the way.
1: Kimmy, any injuries?
0: South Street has injuries. Pray I'll find out. Kilo Inc.
1: Go ahead.
0: Stand and call 18, ring F. Okay, to get 12, you get start an x-ray this way, one of the drivers here is complaining of pain. Ready on the way. X-ray 5, we're on the South Street.
2: Got it.
1: A3's going out. What's up, Joe? VHS of vehicle. Sure, everything's clear.
0: Got it. Who am I closing out to?
3: Responding, 552 South Street, MBA.
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5: 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This is the Quincy Fire Department broadcasting, Engine 3 Rescue 1, 552 South Street on the MVA. Car 2.
3: Car 2 has it.
5: Car 2, you have it.
0: X-ray 5. X-ray 5, go ahead. He's there, but I do need an extra spray and wash. What was the cross street with washing? I can search.
3: Engine 3 is off. Engine 3 has South Street Command.
4: 3, you're off. You have command for it.
0: Yep. Back there or something, so. They have X-ray 8 on it, but that's coming from out of town, so try to get one closer.
6: Alright, thank you, and yeah, still just one tow for now.
0: A3, do you need a tow?
7: I do.

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1: South Street Command to fire alarm, 2-car MVA. No reported injuries. Rescue 1 can clear. Engine 3 can handle.
2: Fire alarm has the message. 2-car MVA, no reported injuries. Engine 3 you can handle. Rescue 1 you can clear.
3: Correct.
4: X-ray 5 to control. We're going to stand down. X-ray 8 is going to be heading to that other VA.

0: Eloy.
1: Good.
0: I'm on location. Talk to the body. 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
1: 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All right.
0: You got it.

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1: Thank you.

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1: Go ahead.
0: The anatomic x-ray is on scene. It should be all set here until I'm clear. Can I go over the tubes and plates?
1: Yes.

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1: 83.
0: Beards can't take it, so I'm going to call Schlager's.
1: Appreciate it, thank you.
2: Lights to the rescue, headquarters, please.

0: 782.
1: Go ahead.
0: Father Bill's vitamin deficiency.
1: I got it, sir. I got it.
0: Seven three. 329 Copeland Street on the MVA. Calling from OnStar.
2: Yeah.
0: Car pulled over, but no one's talking.
2: I have.

0: 781. Are you guys still on scene? I might have missed it. Ended.
1: Yeah, we'll be going clear in a moment, Charlie. Yeah.
2: All right.
3: 7-3. Were you able to get a hold of anybody in regards to that NVA? I'm out here. I asked some people out walking around. They said they didn't see anything, and they weren't involved either.
0: They were not.
3: Received. I'll check the area. I'll get back to you.
0: Got it.

Sounds good. Check the area. I'm unable to locate anyone that was involved or any damaged vehicles. I'll be clear.

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1: Okay.
0: I'll be clear. I'll take a crash in the that red sedan was taken by Schlager.
1: Got it. Transports.
0: Two signed refusals.

0: 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Car 2.
1: Car 2 has a respondent.
0: Car 2, you have it. You're responding.
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1: Yep, in approach GOA, you can cancel the Marine unit.
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1: Super sir. Can you speak to John 13 for the 777 Cruiser? 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

0: I'm in the scatterbrain. 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He's off the property. 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
1: Did he get the dog?
0: And the cat.
1: Motor.
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0: 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Can you tie me up the report room for the MVA?
1: Okay.
2: South Street, you made a fire alarm. 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
1: Farlow, I'm answering. 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
2: Hey, I just took the JMC terrain, and then Schlag, I just took the Denali. You can close me up for a crash report. I'll be coming in the file.
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0: is Quincy Fire Department sounding all out on box 6112, 29 Albion Road. 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

0: 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Engine 1, Ladder 1, 1359 Hancock Street on the investigation. This is the Quincy Fire Department broadcasting. Engine 1, Ladder 1, 1359 Hancock Street on the investigation. Car 2?
1: Car 2 has it.
0: Car 2, you have it.
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0: You slow roll your way over to Slagerev. 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
1: Ladder 1, you clear, returning.
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3: Hancock Command, a fire alarm. 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Maybe malicious pull from the street. Still contact fire alarm maintenance. Have them give it a look.
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1: Fire line answering.
0: Watch is reset, no alarm sounded. Engine one's clear, command terminated.
1: Fire line has that, box is reset, no alarm sounding. Engine one, you're clear, command terminated.

0: rồi.
1: Yeah, so I still got bonus targets here. Yeah. The team take them out.
2: Okay.
1: Okay, very good. Thank you.

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1: Fire alarm answering.
0: We're getting slight readings on the CO meter. Can you start National Grid?
1: Fire alarm has that. 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We're going to contact National Grid.
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0: 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I'm calling Engine 5.
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0: 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Said they're going to get a truck out there within the hour.
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1: 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He's going to check in with City Hall and register with them. 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
1: All right, I'll come out.

0: 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Up until now, they really want someone trespassed for a past incident. 784.
1: 84.
0: I'm back up to E2 now. He's actively stealing stuff.
1: What happened?
2: I'm right here.
1: A4 has it.

0: 82 and 86. I guess there's three of them now.
1: Stay in an aisle. Loss prevention, Evan, I.
0: Watch them on the cameras. He wants to see you in the office first.
1: Yeah,

0: Thanks, Jack.
1: 786 to the other unit, coming to Stop and Shop. Just use the fire entrance.
2: One by Donkey's or the other one?
1: Not the one, by the pharmacy, the other one.
2: Receive, I'm here right now.

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0: 99 South 1, this one fell in the shower. 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
1: 73. Kilo Eight.
0: Kilroy's on the square. He's a caller. I mean, white male's red hair in the back alley, unwanted.
1: Kilroy has a

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0: sneaking to one of the hack, I can take Kilroy's. What was that, in the alley you said behind Kilroy's?
1: Yes.
0: I'm at the college now.
1: Kilo 873, disregard.

0: Anyways.
1: Good.
0: Yeah, just put me on with the hack unit. It's Troy.
1: One of them. 773. 135 Adams Street on the sidewalk. Trouble breathing.

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0: challenge. Jason was having just with the trespass. They have first time offenders. They just arrived in the city, the shelter this week. 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
0: His name is Thomas Yule. 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
1: File, I'm Hazard. 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

0: 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They come in about 15, 20 minutes away.
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0: This is a low-hanging bundle of telephone wires or city fiber optics. 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
1: 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I'm calling Engine 5. 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
0: Engine 5. 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
1: 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Do you have a pole number as well?
0: It's coming from pole number 10 by the entrance by Furnace Brook Parkway.
1: Fire alarm has that. 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
1: Got it.
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0: 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Maybe I have a second.

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Long hair, black male, thin.

0: 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She's not sure if he's still in the building.
1: Chrissy, what was the address again, please?
0: 72 Center Street, Unit G, Golf. 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

0: 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Did we have a direction of travel, or she was unsure?
1: The last we saw him, he took a left out of the building.
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1: Negative. I came in the front lobby. I'm speaking to the RP now in her apartment.

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0: Here, 71 East Howard Street, OnStar, got a notification for an MVA. It's going to be a white GMC. We do not have any calls on it.
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0: 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Show units clear. Those are solicitor. There's a third party for the grid. They're the same group that were at Lincoln Heights condos. But she's advised that they show back to give us a call if we can ID them and inform them to go to City Hall and check in. We'll be clear.
1: Okay.

0: 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Are you on for 7, Agri?
1: 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Did you clear?

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Thinks it's going to trigger a seizure.

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0: This is...
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0: A283, Lemons is asking if we can check Spear Street again. Brielle and Gianna are posting links on social media from the pool. I believe it's at the grandmother's house at Spear Street.
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1: Check on an elderly female at 796 Willow Street, unit Delta 8. Said she was trying to get in touch with her daughter, wasn't able to come with her up with her address. Seems very confused.
0: Gracie.

0: Quincy Control to all units. Braintree is looking for a Q5 female, Kyla Silk. Made Q5 statements in 10:30 this morning. No means given. Party is believed to be DK and using fentanyl. Last seen running into the T station wearing a brown Doors t-shirt, gray or green pants, flip-flops, carrying a backpack. Possibly in the company of a Devin O'Donnell, as numbers on the call. May have been picked up in a red Toyota Camry. Plates in the call. If located, stop and well-being check.
1: A2's going out.
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2: Yep. Yeah. 8-4. I believe he's going up South Shore. You can show me clear.
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2: 4.
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0: 8-4.
1: Good. 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
0: Weeks. She was obliged to go to court on Monday. You can show me clear.
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0: 11 Pelican Road for the possibly injured turkey. Party says it hasn't moved since this morning.
1: Maybe has the turkey on Pelican.
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0: 777. 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She does have video of a shoplifting and she wants to file a report. I tried to provide a case number.
1: Okay.

0: still working?
1: Yes.
0: There was no money lost or anything. He was providing a case number for his records. You can show me clear.